Bills and the Saints, the end of the night.

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0: And if so, why? What? Wait a minute, I've got it. You're an Italian. 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You're Jewish? Love your nails. You must be a Libra. 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

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It appears that any forward movement will create a fudge along this line. So don't push. Meanwhile, folks, the name of this song is Smoker. Where the struggles cold in the morning, by the radio, do the walls close in?

this disgusting disease, Pato Romatrosis Inflammation. For us regular folks, who might wear a tennis shoe or an occasional python boot, known as exquisitely convenience by the name of Stinkfoot.

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1: like a tiny little bourgeois.
0: She raised a big fuss.
1: She's a tiny little bourgeois.
0: On the back of a bus
1: like a tiny little bourgeois.
0: One of those dudes with a long loaf of bread made a big mistake when he turned and said,
1: "Tiny the bourgeois."
0: We lied.
1: Oh God!
0: She banged his head
1: like a tiny little bourgeois
0: with a loaf of bread
1: like a tiny little bourgeois.
0: She had the sucker weeping
1: like a tiny little bourgeois
0: about that bread he's keeping
1: like a tiny little bourgeois.
0: She stood there weeping on the crumb. She said,
2: "I've got news for all you, Bob. I'm tired from the bourgeois."
0: But Bruce.
2: Tired from the bourgeois.
0: Supine.

0: How about Bruce Fowler from Upper Gondwanaland?
1: I don't.

Willis, Mike Keneally, Walt Fowler, Bruce Fowler, Paul Diamond, Alvin Wayne, Ben McGettrick, John McAmey, Ed Mann, Robert Martin, Scott Tunis. Thanks for coming to the show, and good night.

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Speaking of something unusual.

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0: again. 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Then they'll put out a call.
1: I was him!
0: For the jury folks. And then the judge would say,
1: no supine jokes.

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What am I gonna call Bruce Fowler? Hot soapy water in the first degree, and then the bandit might swing.

0: Bruce Brothers shout. Are you guilty? Tell me what you plead. Then Robert Martin said,
1: well, I bring a dinosaur that you
0: mean. Are you guilty? Tell me, did you do these deeds? You know what he said?

Thank you. 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

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It's only a concert. That's it. Just go like that. Red light. 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Headman. Chad Wackerman. Scott Tunis. Steve Bye. This is somewhere about the third week of the tour and getting worse.

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What? No, you're Jewish. 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You must be a Libra. Okay, and now the big question. Your place or mine?

4 o'clock in the morning or even on a Monday at midnight, when there's just a few of them fabulous fools doing the peppermint twist for real. In a black sack dress with 9-inch heels, and then a dude with a blue mohawk comes in. In serious leather. And all the rest of them always select so never a partially intermittent biochemical degradation. Seek the path to the sunsy yellow nozzle of their foaming nocturnal parametric digital whole wheat interface, geothermal terms of calling an agent commenta. In serious leather. In serious

0: as the Lord of Brandis and Drew has to water. Hey, Al Malkin is down there right now looking for a virgin with nice breasts.
1: Why, where is you?
0: And you don't even

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Everybody's grandma wants to take a vacation. Sometimes they want to go to Ireland. 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She wants a little Belgian boy. But this time, Grandma's in trouble. That's right, she got one of those tickets on Sabina. But the flight was canceled. As a matter of fact, she wound up in Dusseldorf. Now, what is your grandma gonna do in Dusseldorf? Well, maybe we should take her in the back there and show her a good time. And when they think they've got it, they launch a new career.

0: Castle Town.
1: Where you been?
0: It's a little bit in Castle Town.
1: Earlier.
0: In Tinseltown.
1: Where you been?
0: Did you know that in Tinseltown the people down there think that substance is a bore?

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With the oil of Aphrodite and the dust of the Grand Wazoo. 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

0: Trey White, Tommy Morris, Ed Mann, Chad Brackerman, Bobby Martin, Scott Tunis, Steve Vai. Thanks for coming to the show. Good night.
1: Thank you.

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0: That's the sun!
1: Ladies and gentlemen, the tragic

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walking, walking, walking, walking, walking, walking, walking, walking, walking, walking, walking, walking, walking, walking, walking, walking, walking, walking, walking, walking, walking, walking, walking, walking, walking, walking, walking, walking, walking, walking, walking, walking, walking, walking, walking, walking, walking, walking, walking, walking, walking, walking, walking, walking, walking, walking, walking, walking, walking, walking, walking, walking, walking, walking, walking, walking, walking, walking, walking, walking, walking, walking, walking, walking, walking, walking, walking, walking, walking, walking, walking, walking, walking, walking, walking, walking, walking, walking, walking, walking, walking, walking, walking, walking, walking, walking, walking, walking, 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

0: like that, the international language, ladies and gentlemen, Ruth Underwood on Vibes. 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

only against

dwindle from this tune into something up-tempo, you know, so the show feels like it has a lively, buoyant opening segment. This is a song, it's an older sort of a song, but it's a sentimental sort of a song at the same time. This is a song about people who save snot. The name of this song is Let's Make the Water Turn Black.

0: boy.
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0: Whoa.

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Before we go any further, folks, I'd like to introduce the members of our Rockin' Teenage Combo to you. Bruce Scott on trombone, Napoleon Murphy on tenor sax, lead vocals, Terry Porzio on drums, Tom Fowler on bass, Danny Wallen on slide, George Duke on keyboards, Captain Beefheart on soprano sax, and Mario Vickers on trombone. Now that we finally got Captain Beefheart to sing something almost correct, right on stage, we're gonna work him to a pulp in the middle part of this program. This is gonna be, because I heard before we came to Boston, if Boston was ready for CB, and we're gonna find out if you're really ready for CB. This is Don's new country and western tune. This is a special country and western tune that deals with a delicate subject of our 200th birthday here in the United States. The name of the song is Hoofters Froth, Wyoming Plans Ahead.

0: you hear in the background is a finger symbol. This finger symbol is being struck by George Duke. He's hitting the finger symbol. In a moment, he is going to pretend to miss the finger symbol, and he's going to hit his thumb, pretending to hurt himself. Hit yourself, George. The pain, oh, the pain. Do it again, George.
1: I think he likes that.
0: A little pain, so close as well, borderline pain, pleasure, pleasure, pain. The margin between the pain and the pleasure becomes even more indistinct the more he hits the little symbol and hits his thumb and hits the symbol and then...
1: So
0: and his lips start going... Oh, George, play the piano now.

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1: Whoa.

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Denny Wally on guitar and vocals. Ike Willis on guitar and vocals. Tommy Mars on keyboards. Ed Mann on percussion. Peter Wolf on keyboards. 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Arthur Barrow on bass. And Sophia Warren on guitar.

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0: If she were my daughter, I'd...
1: What would you do, Frankie?
0: If she were my daughter, I'd...
1: What would you do, Frankie?
2: If she were my daughter, I'd...
3: What would you do, Frankie?
0: Hey, get this.

0: The mystery man came over and he said, I'm out of sight. He said, for a nominal service charge, I could reach Nirvana tonight. If I was ready, willing, and able to pay him his regular fee, he would drop all the rest of his pressing affairs and devote his attention to me. But I said,
1: look here, brother, who you jiving with that cosmic debris?
0: Now, who you jiving with that cosmic debris?

0: mystery man got nervous and he fidgeted around a bit. He reached in the pocket of his mystery robe and he whipped out a shaving kit. Now I thought it was a razor and a can of foaming goo. But he told me right then when the top popped open, there was nothing his box won't do. With the oil of Aphrodite and the dust of the Grand Wazoo, he said, you might not believe this, little fella, but it'll cure your asthma too. And I said,
1: no, dear brother, who you driving with that cosmic debris?
0: Now, is that a real poncho or is that a serious poncho, huh?

0: 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So take your meditations and your preparations and cram it up your snout.
1: But I got a crystal ball,
0: he said, and held it on up to the light. So I snatched it all away from him and showed him how to do it right.

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0: 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He was duly impressed and was quick to suggest any sport, but the puck had to be about the best as he jabbed his elbow in her.
1: Oh, you get it, baby? 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You know what I mean?
0: Later on, they went off to where the music was off.

0: to a motor court. 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

Mikey, Tommy, Eddie, Petey, Vinny, Artie, and Sophia Warren. Thanks for coming to the concert, and good afternoon.

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1: Members of our rocking teenage combo, Ray White on guitar, Patrick O'Hearn on bass, Terry Bozio on drums. Show him your tights, Terry. Eddie Jobson on keyboards and violin. Lovely Bianca. He likes you. He really likes you. He likes you a lot, Bianca. He likes you, Bianca. In the drift yet, Bianca? All right. We're going to start off with something mild and moderate so you don't peep out too early. The name of this song is Stinkwood.

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For us regular folks who might wear a tennis shoe or an occasional python boot, you know this exquisite little inconvenience by the name of stink foot. How troubling. You know, my python boot was too tight.

beginning, God made the light, as you can see. Shortly thereafter, God made three big mistakes. The first one was the poodle. The poodle was a mistake because he didn't know that they were going to invent Miami later. The next mistake was called man. The mistake after that was called woman. Now, as you might have guessed, the woman was a very curious sort of a creature. First thing she did was compare the attributes of the man to the attributes of the poodle. Upon examining the length of the tongue of the man versus the length of the tongue of the poodle, the woman devised an ingenious plan. Knowing that the man was basically stupid, she leaned over to him the way those Playboy bunnies do, show him just a little bit of crack, but not too much. And she said, "Sucker," and I mean this sincerely, "sucker, go get a job." And the man, being a sucker, genetically imperfect, you understand,

go out and man did get a job. And the man did bring the money back to the woo man. And the woo man did take the money from the sucker and go to the hardware store and buy herself a pair of scissors. And you know why she got the scissors? I'll tell you why she got the scissors. Because when God first made the poodle, it didn't look like a regular Miami poodle like they have here, all clipped and neat and everything. The original poodle of life, as it were, had hair evenly distributed all over its small, charming, piquant, canine-type body. It was a regular-looking dog. None of the other dogs in the universe were ashamed to hang around with it in those days. The poodle was okay. It hadn't been transformed. But the woo man figured that before she was going to get into anything deep with this dog, the dog had to look a little bit more modern, have a little bit more of a disco look to appeal to her. So while the man was out taking care of his job so he could bring some more money home, the woo man took the scissors and she took the poodle, and she proceeded to clip it upon the snout of the aforementioned beast, took a little hair off around the front, just left a little whisker right here in the side, but made sure that she trimmed around the area so you could see the little black poodle lips dingling down. Then she trimmed some of the excess unwanted baggage off the rear end, left a little pom-pom ball on the tail, took some off the thorax, the medulla, and the managua, fixed the toenail.

gotta tell you, before we move away from the subject of poodles, I had a fantasy last night. We actually had an evening off here.

your fair city, we went cruising around with an assortment of limousine drivers who didn't exactly know where to go, where the action was. We got to see some places that were really boring. And one of the ones that we drove past was the Flagler Dog Track. Well, I looked at that son of a bitch and I said, I can't imagine why they would build a place that big to hold that many people. The thought of that many people sitting in those bleachers watching dogs run around in the circle was amazing to me. Don't they have anything good on TV down here? Yeah. I thought, what it would look like if instead of having greyhounds down there, they had poodle races. And then we got to thinking what it would be that the poodle would chase around the track. And so I came up with something that you might want to recommend to the Chamber of Commerce. They can take the rabbit off of that thing and just get a small replica of one of those famous tourist ladies. She's going to be laying down, her legs are going to be out like this, and on her feet she's going to have those fuzzy slippers like this. And then right where her head would be, they would have an electric fan, and then she would have this blue quilted bathrobe with a mink collar right around the top. And then they have this pump that exudes shrimp water from between the little legs, and then they turn the electric fan on, this sprays it back, and it flames the passions of the poodles. And then some of the poodles that might run faster than the other ones have a handicap. This handicap consists of different weight rhinestone necklaces and little pants and shit that they stick on them. And if you can talk to people at Flagler into mounting a poodle race, I'll go see this under there. And now we have a song that deals with something that is a little bit closer to your lifestyle. This is a song about higher education. The name of this song is, You're Gonna Wind Up Working in a Gas Station. Yeah.

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0: tiny little cookie. 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Ladies and gentlemen, Bianca will now sing to you a charming old tune direct from the Reuben and the Jets album called You Didn't Try to Call Me.
1: Didn't even try.

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I would have called you, but I was so busy. You know, there was a movie on television. There was this monster movie on television. Like, it's so involved. We were watching this film called Mars Needs Women. Have you ever seen that movie? You've seen it? Everybody here who has seen Mars Needs Women knows that this movie is. The nicest thing you can say about it is that it is rancid. And to add insult to injury, it happens to star a guy who used to be in the Mouseketeers. I think his name was Tommy Kirk. He played one of the Martians. So after watching this film, I became so inspired, you see. I went directly to my desk, Bianca. I was going to call you. I was going to invite you to a rehearsal. And so I had to write this song called Mars Needs Women. Now watch this.

0: big old pile of weed, you know it. 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
1: Oh, she's
0: pretty.

0: 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You know I ain't all up now. What you gonna say? You ate my Chrissy?
1: Yeah, it isn't
0: all. Well, what about the beer then?
1: Oh, what a cast this time.
0: You even ate her boots?
1: Would I lie to you?
0: Shit, you must have been hungry.
1: Yeah, this is true.
0: Don't they pay y'all good for what y'all do?
1: Well, you know I can't complain when the shit comes through.
0: Now look here, I want my Chrissy. I want my beer. You just puke it right back up. Now, do you hear?
1: Blow it out your ass, motorcycle man!

0: Give me that contract, boy. 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Cause I need a beer and a titty squeeze.
1: Not mad.
0: Come on, yo.
1: You ain't not mad.
0: Oh, yeah?
1: I mean, you should have seen some of the songs I had. There was Fieldhouse Nixon and Acura too. And both of those fuckers were worse than you.
0: Well, let's make a deal then if you think that's true. I mean, you're the devil now. What you gonna do?
1: For a second.
0: Come on, give me that contract. Put your ass outside. Give me that contract.
1: Wait a minute.
0: You can take my soul. You can have my soul. It's a mean little sucker. It's 1,000 years old. And once you get it, you can't give it back. You gotta keep it forever. And it's a natural fact. Give me that contract. Put your ass outside. I need a minute. Titties, squeeze inside. Give me the paper. Contract. Give me
1: the paper.
0: And then the little cute Dana, I just my girl, they heard the titties pop popping all over the world. She said,
2: I'm not
0: making
2: these
0: years,
2: and I've been
0: put
2: down, and I'm gonna
0: get rid of you. And then she gave us the finger, it was rigid and stiff. That's when the devil, he farted, and she flew right over the cliff. She went, I laughed like a fool, I laughed till I cried. I nearly pissed in my pants.

This is an instrumental, but it's a love song. The name of this song is Black Napkins, and it's dedicated to anybody in this audience here who has been forced to eat Thanksgiving dinner at the Pfister Towers Hotel in Milwaukee. Anybody who has undergone that experience will know what I'm talking about here.

0: He smoked a pipe. 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
1: All right.
0: It was a singles bar on Tuesday night. 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

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He was duly impressed and was quick to suggest any sport with a pot had to be about the best as he jabbed his elbow in her. Later on, they went off to where the music was soft.

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Five on guitar and vocals. Patrick O'Pang on bass and dynamic choreography. Terry Fulzio on drums and vocals. Eddie Dobson on keyboards and violin. Bianca on vocals and keyboards. Thanks a lot for coming to the concert. Hope you enjoyed it.

Song for you now. 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I wish I had, but I was too young when it was originally recorded. This song, believe it or not, is 22. Let's see. It was recorded in 1956. So it's 20 years old. The name of this song is Stranded in the Jungle. It was originally recorded by the Jayhawks on the Flash label, then eventually covered by the Cadets on RPM, and then later on by the New York Dolls. And now, Stranded in the Jungle.

jungle while trying to keep a date with my little girl who is back in the States. Stranded in the jungle, training alone, trying to figure out.

0: Outlaw Back in the Jungle. Well, the boys in the jungle had me on the run when something heavy hit me like an atomic bomb.
1: With my athletic manner and fist, and I had a strange feeling I was in cooking gear.
0: Boy, I looked around and I checked to see. That's when I found out there was a cooking me.
1: What? Ooga mooga! 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
0: Meanwhile, back in the States.

0: jungle. 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
1: Before I jumped in the ocean and I started to swim, but my chances of survival were getting mighty slim.
0: So I thumbed down a whale who was hitting my way, and I reached the States in about a half a day.
1: Now when I got the lovers'

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for Düsseldorf Concert for 1977. Featuring Ray White on cowbell, guitar and vocals. Patrick O'Hearn on bass. Terry Bolzio on drums. Eddie Johnson on keyboards and violin. And you already know the name of this song.

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1: 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In a bold salute to prayer.
0: And sniff the reeking buns of angels.
2: A salute to the barking spider.
0: And acted like it was okay. You were excited by the dazzling costume of Coco. In a way you had expired,
2: or against the money.
0: And so you worked the wall with Michael,
2: Prince number one,
0: which gave your back an awful strain. But you came back on Sunday for the gong show. You forgot what I was saying.
2: Cause you're an asshole.

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We have a song of this balding gentleman who's out by the side of the stage. This is John Smothers. This is a song for John, because John, in his own way, has done more to destroy the English language than any Berlitz correspondence school in the world.

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been up.

Good evening, ladies and gentlemen, and welcome to our spectacular Amsterdam 1977 concert. Featuring Ray White on cowbell guitar and vocals. Patrick O'Hearn on bass and new purple boots. Little skinny Terry Ted, yes, you saw him last year, Bozio on drums. And the one and only, Edwin Jobson on keyboards and violin. Pinky, he's all yours after the show, if you know what I mean. The name of this song is Peaches and Regalia.

flies all clean and buzzing. 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A tiny

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1: Jimmy?
2: Secure so my brain pops
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2: It's a blue world, baby.
1: You sniff the reeking buns of angel.
2: Angel's dust.
1: And acted like it was cocaine.
2: And only checks his purple butt.
1: So you work the wall with Michael.
2: Nice.
1: It gave your back an awful strain.
2: Richard
1: came back on Sunday for the Kong show. But you forgot what I was saying.
3: Cause you're an asshole, you're an asshole. You're an asshole, you're an asshole. Right? You're an asshole, you're an asshole.
4: That's right!
3: You're an asshole.

0: Fool yourself, girl, it's blinking at your room. 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That's why I'm going.
1: Rabbit, rabbit, rabbit, rabbit on the boot shoe.
0: That's right.
1: Rabbit, rabbit, rabbit
0: up
1: the boot shoe.
0: You know what I mean?
1: Rabbit, rabbit, rabbit, rabbit up the boot shoe.

0: You don't know what you got, little boot shoot. You don't know what you got.
1: You got a little boot shoot.
0: You don't know what you got, little boot shoot. You don't know what you got.
1: About the size of a dollar.
0: You don't know what you got, little boot shoot. You don't know what you got.
1: About the size of a dollar.
0: You don't know what you got, little boot shoot. You don't know what you got.
1: Little boot shoot.
0: You don't know what you've got, little boot shoot. You don't know what you got.
2: All right, we have a song now. Forget the poop shoot for a minute. Let's go on to something really intelligent. John Smothers vocabulary. Just sing right along.
0: Don't with the Yuta, don't with the Yuta, don't with the Yuta, don't with the Yuta, don't is wrong, wrong is gone, don't with the Yuta.
3: Huh?
0: This is the

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John's got a sausage that'll break your heart. Make you fart, break your heart. Don't bend over if you are smart. He took a little walk to the weedy stand. John's got a sausage, yeah, man. Great big weedy in both his hands. John's got a sausage, yeah, man. 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
0: Falcon, take me to the Falcon.
1: Sergeant, son of a bitch, try it again.
0: Boy, this room got bad acoustics.
1: Sergeant, son of a bitch, try it again.
0: I need a dozen towels for the boys to take showers.

0: 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I'll be the one. I'll be the one. I'll be the one.
1: Boy, I just love the way damn Copenhagen's talks.

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And this ride up the mountain of mystery, mystery. It was 11 o'clock upon a Friday night. She'd know that there and me was feeling out of sight. We had 20 reds and a big old pile of weed. You know we drank some wine and mentioned LSD. Well, Chrissy pewed twice and jumped on my mic. She yelled, fire it up, because you know what I like. She burned her leg on the tail back then and yelled, Sherry! Even the crickets was acting weird up here, and so I figured I might just drink a little beer. I said, give me some of that, what you're sucking on.

0: swing, and up jumped the devil. 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He had a red suit on and a little feet and then a pointed tail and like a submarine. Yes, it was him, all right. I swear that noted was he had some human flesh. I'm gonna do this cause you know it looked to me like it was any skin. I said, you son of a bitch, cause I was mad at him. But he just got out the floss and started cleaning his fang. So I shot him with my shooter, said, bang, bang, bang. The sucker just laughed and said,
1: put it away, you know I ate it all up. Now what you gonna say?
0: You ate my Chrissy?
1: Yes, it isn't all.

0: Oh, what about the beer then?
1: I'd put a can this tall.
0: Even her boots?
1: Now would I lie to you?
0: Shit, you must have been hungry.
1: Yeah, this is true.
0: Well, don't they pay you good for the stuff that you do?
1: Well, you know, I can't complain when the checks come through.
0: Well, I want my Chrissy and I want my beer. Yeah. You just barf it back up now, devil. Do you hear?
1: Blow it out your ass, motorcycle man! I mean, I am the devil! Do you understand? Just what will you give me for your titties and beer? I suppose you noticed this little contract here.
2: You're goddamn right, you son of a whore. That's about the only reason I learned writing for.
0: Give me that paper, bet your ass I'll sign, because I need a beer and it's titty squeezing time.
1: You can't fool me! You ain't that bad!
0: Oh, yeah?
1: You should have seen some of those souls I had. There was Millhouse Nixon and Agnew too. And both of those suckers was worse than you.
0: Well, let's make a deal if you think that's true. I mean, you're supposed to be the devil now. What you gonna do, eh?
1: Well, that's exactly what I wanna do. But dig this.
0: Yeah, I'm digging it, man.
1: I wanna know what your interests are first, because I don't let just anybody into hell.
0: You mean... Now, wait a minute. Let me understand this correctly. You know, I don't have a very strong religious background, and metaphysical events of this nature tend to confuse me. I'm a simple sort of a person, you know. A lot of people out here in this audience tonight know all about, you know, God and the devil and all that stuff. I don't know from that shit, you know. I'm not interested in any of that stuff. But you tell me you're gonna give me some beer and you're gonna give me some titties, I don't give a fuck who you are, I'll make a deal with you, you know. Listen, I don't care. You can be anybody under that rubber thing you got on your head. You can be Swedish. So look, you can have my soul. It's a mean little sucker, about 1,000 years old. Once you get it, you can't give it back. You gotta keep it forever, and that's a natural fact. Just give me my titties and beer.
1: Oh no, not titties and beer.
0: That's right,
2: titties and beer, titties and beer, titties and beer, titties and beer, titties and beer, titties and beer, titties and beer, titties and beer, titties and beer, titties and beer.
0: It's a lover's prayer. Titties and beer, titties and beer, titties and beer, titties and beer. No wonder you can't get any pussy. Listen to that voice. Look at that face. What's the matter with you? You ought to make a deal with me. Listen, you give me your soul and I'll help you get some titties and beer.
1: Listen. No, don't sign it. Give me time to think. I mean, hold on a second, boy, because...
0: Then the devil fused and out jumped my girl. They heard the titties flop, flopping all around the world. She said,
2: I got 3 beers and a fistful of downs and I'm gonna get wrecked.
0: So fuck you clowns. She gave us the finger, it was rigid and stiff. That's when the devil, he farted and she went right over the cliff.

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Couldn't say where she's coming from, but this melody down the hill. Scroll on over and say, look here, Mama, you can't make me come. You just can't do it. She made a bet for the sisters, a little bit dumb. 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I don't mind, just call me a bump. And a new red away says, Ray, gonna come. So I got down to it.

0: looked over at me with a glazed eye and some bovine perspiration on her upper lip area, and she said, now listen to this. She said, just get me wasted anyway, halfway there, because if my mind's tore up, well then my body don't care. I rubbed my chinny chin chin and said, my. 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The $40 bill didn't matter no more when her sister got naked and laid on the floor. 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I told her, just because the sun put a place in the sky, no reason to assume I wouldn't give her a try. So I pulled on her hair, got her legs in the air, and asked her if she had any cooties in there.
1: What do you mean, cooties?

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Very good evening to you. Welcome to the Ritz. I'm Dennis McNamara from WLIR-FM in Long Island. Thank you. You're in for a very special show this evening, and besides the music you're going to enjoy here, we're very proud to announce that this show is being recorded for future broadcast on WLIR. So all we ask is enjoy the music, show your appreciation, and listen to it when it's on the radio. Thank you very much.

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Avengers, what's the review of them fabulous moves? 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And then a guy with a blue mohawk comes in, in serious love. And all the rest of the wits, the winds of terrorizing, indeterminate biochemical degradation, seek the path to the salty yellow nozzle of their foaming nocturnal parametric digital OP interface, geothermal toxicorian and detriment. Down from the ruins of Studio 50.

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Actually, he's in here someplace right now, looking for a virgin with nice breath.

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And in my chances, expect to improve. 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We are dumb all over. Dumb all over, yes we are. 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

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If the geeks over there don't believe in the book they got over here, you can't run a race without no feet. And pretty soon there won't be no street. The dummies the job on, the dog is the dog on. Religious fanatics can make it be all wrong. It won't blow up and disappear. It'll just look ugly for a thousand years. Religion, not by a heap or a lump or a smidgen of foolish rules of ancient fame, designed to make you all feel great while you fold, spindle, and mutilate those unbelievers from a neighboring state. Two arms, three, that's great. Two legs ain't bad unless there's a great day ship of parts to pop again. For souvenirs, 2 years, get down. My kid's not curious for what they hate. The good book says it's gotta be that way. But their book says, prevent the crusade. With whips, chains, and hand grenades. Two arms, have another and another. Our God says there ain't no other. Our God says it's all okay. Our God says this is the way. It says it will burn and destroy. Believing scum on the other side, cause they don't go for what's in the book, and that makes them bad. So verily we must chop at them up and stop at them now. Go rent a nice French bomb and pull them out of existence while leaving their real estate just where we need it to use again for temples in which to praise our God. Cause he can really kill the lion. And when his humble TV servant with a brown suit and glasses and maybe a blonde wife who takes phone calls tells us it's okay to do this stuff, then we gotta do it. Cause if we don't do it, we ain't wired up to heaven. Hey, listen, we can't really be dumb if we're just following God's orders. After all, he wrote this book here. And in the book it says he made us all to be just like him. So if we're dumb, then God is dumb, and maybe even a little ugly on the same.

the churches. Tax the businesses owned by the churches.

you ain't got nothing, and they got it all. And your miserable ass is up against the wall. The only thing you have not tried is the sport of chumps, and that's suicide.

only time to call. 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

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So we're going to give you, we get the whole nine yards while you're standing there, alright? And I appreciate the fact that you have tolerated these conditions for this long. Oh, thank you. We have something really special for you now, something that you never thought you'd ever see on the stage. We have a special guest with us tonight. This special guest, you're going to hear the world premiere of a new song, which he learned of this afternoon. I hope he still remembers it. The name of this song is Clowns on Velvet, and I'd like to introduce you to another great Italian, ladies and gentlemen.

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1: There was supposed to be another special guest here tonight, and he couldn't make it. He won't be able to appear with us until we get to Los Angeles. Chris Cross was going to come down tonight, could do it. But no problem, because we have Brian Peters, the drummer, to sing. His name is on.

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more songs. By Gene and Eunice on the Aladdin label. And the song is This Is My Story. And then we're gonna go from This Is My Story into the aftermath. Do you understand what I mean? Okay. Can you hear the chord, please? Right, it's a good C tone. The chord again.

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titties and beer. No, you won't hear that tonight. Okay, let me introduce you to everybody. Scott Tunis. No, that's Chad Wagner. This is Scott Tunis right here. Scott Tunis on bass. John Smothers on folding chair. Chad Wackerman on drums. Alan Zavad on keyboards. And exotic dancing. Bobby Martin on saxophone, keyboards, French horn, high vocals, and vitamin distribution. And Whale Bar. Speaking of Whale Bar, Mike Willis on Whale Bar. And Ray White on guitar and vocals. Also periodically on Whale Bar and matches. Okay, the show will now officially begin. 1, 2, 3.

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It's very sad. 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

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Try it on a Saturday about 4 o'clock in the morning, or even on a Monday at midnight when there's just a few of them fabulous poodles doing the peppermint twist for real. In a black sack dress with 9-inch heels, and then a dude with a blue mohawk comes in serious leather. And all of the rest of them for wicks to wets and ever a partially indeterminate biochemical degradation seek the path to the sudsy yellow nozzle of their foaming nocturnal parametric digital whole wheat interface geothermal terpsichorean ejectamenta. 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

0: Now, before we continue, just let me say this. 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A real Wilbur.
1: Uh-oh.
0: 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Don't make me feel better. And all of the rest of home for Wednesday, Wednesday, never partially determined biochemical degradation. Seek the path. The yellow nozzle of the foaming internal power entering into a hole leading to the atrial thermal toxicoid agent, dementa, and serious leather, serious chains, serious clothing,

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1: You'll also be a penguin bound down. Because you hear that jump, ain't no other health food around. 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You're just like a penguin in bondage, boy.

0: forget the misery of trickle down and trembling etiquette. 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But neither has my rags up in the Green Hotel.
1: The Green Hotel.
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0: The Green Hotel.
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1: Sure do, Bill.
0: Ain't no friends and all the others that hate you. Cause the life you've been leading gotta go. 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

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But us regular folks who might wear a tennis shoe or an occasional big old rubber dick on your head know this exquisite little inconvenience by the name of stink dick. You know that rubber dick was too tired. You couldn't get it off last night. A week went by, and now it's July. 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That rubber dick looks pretty good on your head. 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Surprise your friends in the office, standing near the water cooler with a rubber dick sticking off the top of your head. Why not? Because a lot of people look like that's what they got sticking off the top of their head anyway. So go all the way. Why not? Live dangerously. It's the 80s. By the time the next 4 years are up, you'll be lucky to have a rubber dick on your head. At least you can be impoverished, but with style. Oh, never mind. Let's have a guitar solo.

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Then they'll pull out with the jury folks. And then the dickhead would say, "No dickhead jokes, Bill." 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

0: 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One prick shout. 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Another prick shout.
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0: Bandit, are you guilty? Tell me, did you wear this thing during your solo? You know what he said?

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Cause if my mind's too rough, well then my body don't care." I rubbed my chinny chin chin and said, My, what sort of thing might this lady get high upon? The $40 bill didn't matter no more when her sister got naked and laid on the floor. She said, "Dynamo might win the bet, but she could use a little..."

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She quivered, she quaked, she clutched at herself. Her sister made a joke about her mental health until Dynamo finally did give in, but I told her all she really needed was some discipline. I said, kiss my aura, aura. Because, you may not believe this at first, because it's real Angora. Now, would you all like some aura right here on the flora? And how about you, fauna, do you wanna? All right, now look. I know you, bring the band on down, the Hammer Boys. Hey, hey, listen. I know you guys are in school and everything, getting that higher education. Takes a lot out of you. You're probably really tired and everything. You know, I really shouldn't ask this of you because, I mean, after all, audience participation is a primitive form of recreation. But, you see, it's part of my job to come out here and actually say this every once in a while. Now, we need audience participation on this song, and we're not kidding. Now, you don't have to go all the way, you don't have to go totally apeshit with this thing, but it would be appreciated if you'd kind of clap your hands and sing along as we go back to the beginning of the song. An attempt to whip you into a properly educated frenzy here tonight. You ready?

0: Oh, stop. Wait a minute. Wait a minute. She has to do it or we won't go on. No, look. Sorry, folks, we found somebody here that is educated to the point of total inhibition. Now, what's your name? All right, sorry. Karen. Come here, Karen. Come a little closer. No. Karen, it's all right. Karen, just right over here.
1: He's really a nice guy.
0: Now, Karen, I know you're probably a very nice person, but you're a little bit shy. Now, so that we can continue with the program, would you mind helping me sing this song?
2: I can't sing. I wish I could.
0: Neither can I, but look, I'm doing this for a living. Come on, Karen. Okay, it's really easy. It's only two words, all right? Dynamo, dynamo, dynamo. I know he can sing, but I want to see you do it. You're cuter than he is.
2: I really can't sing a note, really.
1: None of us can
0: sing. Then just say it. I'll go, dynamo.
2: Dynamo.
0: Dynamo.
2: Dynamo.
0: Dynamo.
2: Dynamo.
0: Dynamo.
2: Dynamo.
0: Dynamo.
2: Dynamo.
0: Dynamo.
2: Dynamo.
0: Dynamo. It's like a Devo concert. Thank you very much, Karen. All right. Well, let's carry this thing to its ultimate point of absurdity. This consists of going on to the next song, which is entitled Camarillo Brillo. 1, 2, 3, 4.

I just followed up the step. Right past her fuming incense stencher to where she hung

Penny, Patty, Artie, Tommy, Denny, Petey, Eddie, and Frankie, and each and every one of you out there. Thanks for coming to the show. Probably see some of you back here at the second show. And I'll see the rest of you on television on the Saturday night show on this coming Saturday. And if you miss that, I'll see you at the Palladium. Good night.

Thank you. Ray White. Chad Wackerman. Shem. Alan Wisk. Bobby Homeboy Martin. Ike Willis. Okay, is there anybody in this building tonight who was offended by strong language? Is there anybody in this building tonight who was offended by ideas which may be a little bit controversial? If there are people in this audience tonight who may be offended by any of the above topics, will they please get the fuck out of here right now? We're going to open our program with a song that was written, maybe about 25 years ago, recorded by a group called the Clovers. This song is probably about a Republican fundraising dinner. And the name of the song is The Cocksucker's Ball.

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And then cars could crash all over the place.

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I'm the slime oozing out from your teeth. Hey, whoa, stop. Hold it. Wait, just one moment. She was bringing these wonderful things to the stage. Thank you very much. You have to understand that this is part of the great tradition of Philadelphia. Pieces of cloth with stains on them delivered to the band during the show. I am the best you can get. Have you guessed me yet? I'm the slime oozing out from your TV set. You will obey me while I lead you. And eat the garbage that I feed you. Till the day that we don't need you. Don't go for help, no one will hear you. Your mind is totally controlled. It has been stuck into my mold. And you will do what you are told. Until the lights to you are sold. That's right, girls. Toss up.

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And I'm gonna

0: Hey, a whopper. 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Oh, good. Thank you very much. He also makes soup, but you have to, since these are crotchless, you have to make the broth from what's in the feet. So we'll put these right over here.
1: Leg bags.
0: Well, you certainly know how to make people feel like they're at home. What is that, a balloon? Oh, it has a picture of Smokey the Bear on it. This is good. We have everything tonight. What is that? Okay, incredibly festive. The court, please.
2: Be there. 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
0: I see you got me.

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And she was a gun, she had raven skin. I followed her pin, I told her she was alright.

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She had great intent. And now I'm a fan. I know the show's all right.

0: ones.
1: 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He hung around till you found that he didn't know nothing. Girl, you thought he was a man, but he only was a muffin.
0: No ties, is heard.

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I can't sign your arm now. I'm singing. Don't you understand? You're interrupting the show. And just relax. Just sit down. Just be calm. The police will say, you're under arrest. And then the DA will all know our secret test. 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Then they pull out a call on rock for the jury folks. 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The dragon abandoned for all to see. Saying, don't nobody have no sympathy. 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

Hello there. 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But you will be here for 2 hours. Anyway, this is Ray White. Chad Wackerman on drums. Bobby Martin on keyboard, sax, and vocals. Scott Tunis on bass. Steve Vai on tiny leather pants. And now, here's a couple of songs from my new record.

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0: 4 o'clock in the morning. 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But when they come down from the ruins of Studio 54, to the best of what the 20th century has to offer. Apple Malkin is down there right now, looking for a virgin with ice left.
1: I miss you.
0: And you don't even know.